0: hands at all times. I want to check you for weapons. 本周 number one. I want to see your hands at all times. I want to check you for weapons.
1: Oh yeah, 恭喜追梦少女 Olivia Rodrigo 今日稳坐本周嘻哈榜冠军 Drop That 这首歌展现了这个小女生全新的一面副歌直白表达因为对方太过帅气让她有一种晕头转向幸福到快要死掉的感觉歌词

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Told her if ASAP, she go Riri on me. She got my dear on designer, put a CC on me. 钻石 VV's, 戴的首饰必须黄金。我可能爱开玩笑吧。

0: 随时随地陪伴你，我的城市，我的歌，城市广播网 FM90.1 台北健康，城市华语风云榜。
1: Cause this is it. I've been looking for a hit. Let me tell you this. They say downtown is the place it is. I want a new song. Move with it. I say